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1: Ilyen hangot ad ki Harry Potter.
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3: Hi, I'm Kat from Kashmir Radio. I'm guest hosting this episode as part of a collaboration between the two radios. Many thanks to Agata and Ola for having me, and I hope you enjoy the trip.
4: Suck my left one, take one. It's rolling.

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They killed us in every way, trying to rob our soul away. I lost my voice from fear, my legs would not move ahead. Many of us were bleeding to death. Many of us were reaching for breath. And in a distance, I saw our brothers chanting, "Kill all warrior women."

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0: Lady Lazarus. I have done it again. 1 year in every 10, I manage it. 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My right foot a paperweight. My face a featureless fine Jew linen. 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Do I terrify? Yes, yes, Herr Professor, it is I.
1: No.

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No, you could never guess to who you're talking. Then one night, there's a scream in the night, and you wonder, who could that have been? And you see me kind of grinning while I'm scrubbing. And you say, what she got to grin? I'll tell you, there's a sheep.

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Noon by the clock, and so still at the dock, you can hear.

can say that that that that that that that that that that that that that that that that that that that that that that that that that that that that that that that that that that that that that that that that that that that that that that that that that that that that that that that that that that that that that that that that that that right on.

Servus Thomas, aka Footwork Jimbo. This is Let Me Chew crew from Tallinn, Estonia, bringing you our vinyl only guest mix. Haven't played real records for a while

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1: Today I rejoice.
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0: 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You know why? It's out of respect.
1: Everlasting name, the original Nata. Take heed and take check. You care about him along with the Shy Effects. I'm going to become his murderation. All original junglist. Here we will tell him no. Can we not imitate? Originate, because originate. All right, mate. Stop gassing, mate. What the people then blasting? 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

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hey, hey, hey, hey, hey, hey

Hello and good evening. And this is Barney on Lamatune Radio. And back with a monthly show. So a little bit of change. So from now on, instead of bi-weekly, it's going to be a monthly frequency for the show. But as a small extra compensation, there will be a lot more good music. So it's going to be 2 hours. So live and direct from Copenhagen for the next 2 hours. And there's a lot of good music waiting for today's show. The first track was by Green Cosmos from 1982. It's called it's actually an unreleased or previously unreleased album called Morgenmusiken, which is, so they released an album called Abendmusiken, also in 1982, and there was a sort of an unreleased studio session that basically was a part of those recording session of Abendmusiken. So this was Green Cosmos Island. And the next one is, actually, I've played this a couple of times on the show, is called Monica by the People's People Presents the Spirit of David. So the Spirit of David is, let's say, the album title. And the track is called Monica. And it's two beautiful records. So worth checking them out. Both of them are out this year on Frexberg Records. So if you're interested in that stuff, then very much recommended.

All right, so this last track was The People's People from the album called Spirit of David. The whole album was the result of numerous recording sessions, basically a couple of years between 1973 and 76. Regularly recorded this album, the track was called Monica, which is dedicated to the firstborn daughter of the band leader. And now I have to say I can't remember his name. I will have to look that up. But moving on, and this is Mulatu Estat Ki, and it's the album called Ethio Jazz. So we are moving to Ethiopian jazz. Tracks called Yekemo Sam. I hope I pronounced it correctly.

All right, so this was Mulatu Estatki, a Theo Jazz album, and the song was called Yekeamo Sa. And I was a duo with the band leader's name from the track from two tracks ago, which was The People's People, and the band, and it's Jeff Jones. It's a very interesting story from. They come from the Bay Area, and if you're interested, I can only recommend buying the record. The whole story is in the liner notes. I'm gonna move to an essential roots reggae album. This is very close to my heart. It's called The Heart of the Congos. It's by the Congos, and this is the original 1977 mix by Lee Scratch Perry. From the Black Ark Studio, Jamaica.

Once more, Susan Cadogan with Lee Scratch Perry on production. This one's called "Do It, Baby." Yeah, they have recorded a couple of songs in the '70s.

This one's called Sun is Shining by Winston Matthews. A lot of people credit it to Bob Marley and the Wailers, and they've had their version as well. But yeah, Winston Matthews, it's a cover on Studio One.

So this one is Trio Makoto Nao Adianza, and yeah, next one is by Ronald Mesquita, and the song is called Cansado do Sal.

Yeah, so this is Ronald Mesquita, Cansado do Sal, and I'm going to move into Quarteto MC from 1972, and the next one is called In Silenza. Beautiful record all over, just amazing music.

So this one is a Cuarteto MC, Insolenza, the song is called, and it was written by Rui Guerra and Edu Lobo, and Edu Lobo, big, very influential songwriter in 70s Brazil. So yeah, now the man himself, Edu Lobo, and the song is called Vento Bravo.

This one is a Hungarian jazz band called Dimenzio, 1981. I think the album is also called Dimenzio, and the track is called Bomba. Dimenzio zenekar 1981, és a szám címe pedig Bomba.

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The whole record is mostly vocal arrangements. This one is one of the few ones that has instruments on, and the song is called Sotem Lugar Pra Você.

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When I had you to myself, I was always somewhere else, running around.

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Yeah, so the previous ones, they were, so there was Orlandivo, Un Abrazo Benguil, and after that, that was Evinha, Esperar Pravear, and this one, this is called By My Side, Pure Pleasure. Sorry for the flurry of crackles. Yeah, unfortunately, the record has seen some better days.

This is Benny Golson. I'm always dancing to the music, and you are listening to Barney here on La Machine Radio for the next 40 minutes.

This is Steel Barney on Lamatune Radio for the next 15 minutes or so. Yeah, and this one under me, it's a white label. It's just came out, and it's by Make a Dance from London. It's Killer Double Cider. Very good.

I think this is the last song of the show, and this has been Barney on Lamatune Radio. We'll be back next month. This is Under Me, Ike Mouse, Ganja Smuggling. And, yeah, this is a seminal rub-a-dub song. So thank you for listening in tonight, and hope to see you, or at least hope that you will listening in